warm glow of your heart so gay, and your eyes blue shining bright. Your lips were like a rose red wine the stars alone can yield. My one and only Valentine, my lily of the field. Then there came a stranger to our town, a man of worldly charms, who turned our whole world upside down and stole you from my arms. Our love was like a sacred scroll you ne'er did learn to read.

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Oh, I took it hard, it's true. The Bible says forgive you, but that's something I can't do. I loved you like there's no tomorrow and found out that there's none. Your Romeo came passing through and Cupid fired a shot. When the world was ours, your heart was mine and our dreams were one of bliss.

The last thing I remember, Doc, I started to swerve. And then I saw the Jag slide into the curve. I know I'll never forget that horrible sight. I guess I found out for myself that everyone was right.

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And from places in the

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Yeah, I feel my love, baby. Yeah. Says it's gonna be alright. Everybody please be the one I see. Can you hear my love? Can you hear my love? It's been alright. It's been alright.